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Tonight, Carnival Winery, the lady who wrote the Friday song, her name is Kelly Archer, and we are so excited to have her come join us, won't you? It's Friday, Friday songs, every Friday right here, legendary KRTY, always kicked off with It's Friday from Aaron Tippin, followed by Finally Friday from Earl Thomas Conley, ETC for short.

me and said, hey boy, play something country while I do it every Monday through Friday, 2 to 7 right here, Legendary KRTY, your Brooks and Jordan. Tonight, Cornwall Winery, Tim Nichols wrote this song, the very first single from Trace Atkins, called This Ain't No Thinking Thing.

0: cut a song that Eric Paisley wrote called Friday Night, which is that song, and their version is very different. Wasn't what the songwriter intended when he wrote the song. When the song wasn't a hit, he re-recorded it, released it himself, and had a big old number one, and I find it the perfect song to play in the Friday Songs Friday Night, Eric Paisley. 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

Overwritten in the Sand. That will do it for me. Hopefully, I will see you out at the Cornavale Winery tonight. Song and Wine 2026. Tim Nichols, Lee Thomas Miller, Kelly Archer, and of course, Casey Brown. Join us tonight, won't you? July 17th, Friday night, Cornavale Winery. This guy turns 50 today. Yes, 50-year-old Luke Bryan, country. And she knows it. Happy birthday, buddy.

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1: 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I'm from San Jose, California. 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

0: Cody Johnson, Carrie Underwood, I'm gonna love you on KR2Y.com. How you doing? I'm Indiana Al. It's a Friday. Oh man, we made it to the weekend. It's a Friday. Oh man, you know what? We got the Song and Wine series going on tonight over at the Cordoval Winery in San Martin. We got a busy, busy night ahead of us.
1: Don't have to leave this town.

0: Ashley McBride right there. And what if we don't? On KRTY.com. I'm Indiana Al right here. It's a Friday. Gonna keep it going. You know, this guy was in Salinas last week. Dylan Scott. It was Dylan Scott, Ashley Cook, and Miranda Lambert for the Salinas, California Rodeo kickoff week. And here's his latest right here. It's called Dear Big City.
1: Dear Big City, I know you're busy. Don't worry about riding me back.

0: The 12 best days of summer.
1: Hey guys, Lee Thomas Miller here. Super excited to be back to Cordoval Winery July 16th and 17th. You know the drill. We're going to tell you some stories. We're going to sing you some songs. If we sing it, we wrote it, the whole thing. The best show that Nate Deaton can possibly bring you. We're going to bring it. We're going to have a lot of fun. Looking forward to see some old friends and some new friends. We're going to bring Nashville out there to you. Great food, great wine, great times.
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It's Parmalee right there, and God knew better on KRTY.com. I'm Indiana Al. It's a Friday night. Going to keep it going. Ashley Cook right now, and the hell you are. Yeah.

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George Burge right there, along with Luke Bryan. 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

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The all-new Jelly Roll. Just he filed for divorce. He lost like 300 pounds. He's like a new guy. My goodness, hold him back. He's hitting the streets, boy. Let me tell you, Jason.

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Hudson Westbrook and Painted You Pretty on KRTY.com. 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

0: 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You got us wherever you go. Around the city, around the valley, around the state, around the country, around the world.
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Cole Swindell right there, chilling it on KRTY.com. 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The big countdown's coming up here in just a little bit. 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Let me know what you want to hear in the Hot 9 at 9. 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That's how we do it. 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
1: Hi, my name is Lance Motch. I live in Morgan Hill. I stream it off my phone while I'm working and listen to all the guys on KRTY, and I've been a fan for as long as I can remember.
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0: 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Starting now, it's the Hot 9 at 9.
1: Yes, sir! All right, here we go. It is time. It is time for the Hot 9 at 9. The 9 hottest songs on KRTY is the big countdown. Are you ready for this? Yeah, let's do it. Let's get it going. It is time for the Hot 9 at 9. Gonna kick it off right now with song number 9. Number 9, Cole Swindell and Girl Dad.

Number 8 right there, Lainey Wilson and Phones, Keys, Wallets. That is song number 8 tonight as we count them down. The Hot 99. We are down to number 7 right now. Number 7, Kenny Chesney, Carry On.

That's number five right there. Make a lighter as we count them down. It's a hot 99. That's number five. We are down to number four right now. Number four, Luke Bryan, Country and She Knows It.

That's number two right there, Morgan Wallen, and Don't We, as we count them down. It's a hot 9 at 9. That's number two. That means we are down to the number one song right now. The number one song tonight goes to tonight's. It is Jason Aldean, and Don't Tell on Me. It's number one on the hot 9 at 9 on KRTY.com.

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His name is Jordan Walker right there. What If I Ain't Ready? It is all about the new music and new artists right there, too. I'm Indiana Al right here hanging out with you on a Friday night. Thank you so much for hanging out with me right here on KRTY.com. Got some Morgan Wallen right now, and I'm the problem.

0: look moving on. Josh Ross and Hate How You Look on KRTY.com. I'm Indiana Al right here. You know, we got baseball going on. Baseball in your own backyard right here in San Jose with the San Jose Giants. The 21st. They will be back in town on the 21st right there at Excite Ballpark. Your California League champions right there, 2025 to a California League champion. Plus, they already secured a spot in this year's playoff game, too. So, they're a great team. They are absolutely great team. Names you got to look out for is Jeremiah Jenkins. Oh, man, he is a power hitter. He is a big dude, and he smashes that ball over the fence almost all the time. Almost all the time. You got to go check him out, all right? We got games happening on Tuesday the 21st and Wednesday the 22nd. No, that one's a day game. But Tuesday is a night game, and we got your tickets. 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

0: All right, no excuses now. 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

Adam Doliak right there, Broken Record on KRTY.com. I'm Indiana Al, hanging out with you on a Friday night. Got some Jackson Dean right now. Heavens to Betsy.

It's Keith Urban and Summer Breeze on KRTY.com. I'm Indiana Al. That's going to do it for me. Time for me to get going, but I'll be back. I'll be here on Monday night. Monday night about 7 o'clock. You'll find me right here on the internet. I'll be right here on KRTY.com.

0: Hey, this is Tim Nichols. Have you ever wondered what it would be like to be in the room when a hit song is written? Well, on July 16th and 17th, we're going to give you the chance to find out, because I'll be joining my fellow songwriters, Lee Thomas Miller, Casey Brown, and Kelly Archer, when we come to Cordoval Winery as a part of the KRTY Song and Wine Series. Now, between the four of us, we've had songs recorded by Tim McGraw, Jason Aldean, Lee Bryce, Kenny Chesney, Cody Johnson, Jason Aldean, and a whole lot more. And so that night, you'll hear the songs, but more importantly, you'll hear the stories behind the songs, how the songs came about, those little unexpected moments, and what it was like to be in the room when those songs were written. Now, on top of that, you add in a beautiful winery, a great glass of wine, and a gorgeous Northern California evening, and you've got a night you won't soon forget. We hope you'll join us July 16th and 17th. Yeah, come to both nights. We're gonna have a great time. San
1: Jose's hot country. 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

My name is Jamie. 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

the day, Potts Farm was a place to go. Load a truck up, hit the dirt road. Jumped a barbed wire, spread the word. Light the bonfire and call the girls. King in the can and the Marlboro man. Jack and Jim were a few good men. Where you learn how to kiss and cuss and fight too. Better watch out for the boys in blue. And all this small town, he said, she said. 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Watch your mouth before I have to knock that loud mouth out. I'm tired of talking, man. Y'all ain't listening.

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0: 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Casey Brown.
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0: 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Time for the KRTY on-air music meeting. Julie and Nate with the songs you love or hate. We're going to play some new music here, and this is a chance for you to help us decide which song should be on the radio. Now here's KRTY program director Julie Stevens and general manager Nate Deaton.
1: All right, and this week is kind of a mixed bag for me. I don't know. There's someone in here I adore and I hate the song.
2: Now that's a strong word.
1: How about
2: it needs to grow. It needs to grow.
1: Oh, no. This is mold. You don't want this growing. You really don't.
2: A mold grows is not a positive.
1: No, word, okay? It's not. So we're going to start right here, though. Luke Combs is out with a new song. And I don't know. I am just in love with the way he loves his wife. So here we go. Rethink some things.

0: That is the new one from Luke Combs. That is Rethink Some Things. And I probably should have looked this up before we started doing this. But is that on a new album or is that on the old album?
1: No, it's a new song from a new album.
0: A new song from a new album. Okay. He just keeps doing it.
1: If there is such a thing anymore, I mean, it's a new song. It could be, who knows? It could be on a deluxe version. There's no telling.
0: And he better not ever divorce his wife because he has a lot of songs about her that he's going to have to sing. Now, it surprised me a little bit that the song written from the hotel room didn't do very well for him, did it?
1: It was a number one in the chart, but it's hard. You're talking about Sleepless in a Hotel Room.
0: Yeah, yeah, yeah.
1: Chart number one, but not necessarily all number ones are created equal. So
0: right. It
1: did just fine. It's Luke Combs. I mean, the thing about that I find interesting about Luke Combs is you compare and contrast, like, okay, so Nate Smith has had some success and he's lost all this weight in Jelly Roll, but Luke Combs is the same guy he's always been and happy to be.
0: Yeah,
1: and,
0: true.
1: And he does nothing but write and sing hit records. And I mean, you know, one of those songwriters tells a story, well, Ray Fulcher to be exact, tells a story of how they moved to Nashville at the same time and he met Luke at a truck stop on the way to Nashville. And
0: what?
1: Said, well, when we get to town, maybe we should write a song or two. And that's how Ray and Luke Combs got together. From the beginning.
0: No way. I have never heard that story. Right. That's an awesome story.
1: Right. So,
0: wow.
1: And those are the kinds of things you hear at songwriter shows. So you should come out Thursday and Friday for some. Truly, this month is the veteran songwriter show.
0: Yeah, I mean, it really is.
1: Kent Nichols, it's Lee Miller, it's Kelly Archer, yeah. Casey Brown, they all have lots of hits, but they all do lots of shows, and they are just really, really good.
0: Really good at it, yeah. If our interviews with them are any indication, that it's going to be an amazing show. It really is, because they know how to talk. They really know
1: how to talk. Well, and tell the story and all of that.
0: Right,
1: yes.
0: Yeah. All right, so that's the Luke Combs. We've got three more we're going to do here. Tucker Wetmore is here with a new song. Here we go. This is Who Told You?

0: What now? What was that? That I couldn't believe it. I mean, I love Tucker Wetmore. I really do. Okay, but you brought up something really important. Your thing was, why did they go away from that album? And so Nate's thing is, why didn't they take another cut off that album? Because that album is really good.
1: It's really good, and it's really deep. And, you know, Brunette was never actually a single, but that his streaming numbers and his numbers of impressions are so high that, you know, that album is, well, it's probably 14 months old. It came out last April or May. So while the records necessarily haven't been lickety split on the charts, the consumption has been. So maybe it's time for a new record, and this is decidedly a different sound for him.
0: Oof.
1: Which you're not fond of.
0: It is so noisy. That is the noisiest song I think I've ever heard. Really,
1: it's fast, and it's, yeah, I don't know. Like I said, at the beginning, you referred to it as mold, but sometimes we play songs for the first time and they grow on you. But who knows? Maybe you folks love the new Tucker Wetmore.
0: Yeah, maybe you do. And I am willing to admit it's not for me. It really is not for me. So if you love it, we'd love to hear from you. And if you are shocked by me going, I really hate this thing, please send us comments and go over to the website and vote on this, because
1: if you're shocked by hearing us say we don't like something, you have not listened to the show very often.
0: Yeah, well, and I'm baffled. Aren't you baffled by it's like
1: I was a little surprised by it, yes.
0: Wow.
1: But I get moving in a different direction, but that may be a bit far.
0: Yeah, well, yeah. All right, so I have a funny story to tell about this next song. This is the new one from Ella Langley. This is up for consideration this week, Loving Life Again.

0: So Nate and I get songs in our email all the time. You know, when a new song comes out from an artist, new or brand new or an established artist, it always comes to our email. I was really in a hurry one afternoon and I looked at my email and I went, oh, there's a new Ella Langley out. Let me just download it into the system. And I didn't even listen to it because I didn't have time. So I just downloaded it and put it right into the system. And I thought, I don't think I have ever done that with any other artist than that one. Ever. Because you just know it's going to be really good. And she did not disappoint. I finally did go back and listen to it. She did not disappoint.
1: No, it's, I mean, talk about someone who's on a roll. I mean, now Luke Combs has been on a roll for about 6 years. Ella Langley's been on a roll for about a year and a half, yeah. Maybe two.
0: Right.
1: And, but she is, I don't think there's anyone hotter.
0: Yeah, I agree.
1: I mean, I think Megan Maroney had a moment of being the hot one. And I'm talking about popular and big songs, not hot like that. Stop. And the, because they both are, but that's not the
0: yeah,
1: point.
0: Yeah, exactly.
1: But Ella Langley's just, I mean, literally on fire.
0: Yeah, she really is. And that song is the reason why, right? I mean, she...
1: Well, and it's interesting because, you know, a lot of times when somebody comes out hot as fire, then they kind of run a dry streak because they're not getting the songs they got originally. Well, the beauty of Luke Combs and Ella Langley is they write their own stuff.
0: Yes, exactly. And I think that's their staying power. Yeah. Same with Morgan Wallen. Yeah.
1: Absolutely.
0: Yeah. Yep. So anyway, okay. We got a little something for you here. This is Ray Lynn, if you remember Ray Lynn, and she's combining with Rhett Akins. I hope Nate can give us some insight into that pairing. We'll see. But listen closely to this song. This is called We're American Made.

0: That is Ray Lynn. Yes, Ray Lynn and Rhett Akins. And I have no idea how those two teamed up and did this song together. Have they been friends all their lives? I have no idea. And when I downloaded the song, I said something to Nate, and he said, well, it's an interpolation. I went, an interpolation of what? And he said, the old Oak Ridge Boys song. And I said, look, I'm a pretty big Oak Ridge Boys fan, and I do not recognize that song. Okay, I have to say, I went back and listened to the Oak Ridge Boys' American Made, and I can kind of hear it, but as interpolations go, I would not have picked that out.
1: Yeah, it's just it's the same cadence in the in the songwriting credits on this version. It does list Bob DiPiero, also, who's been in our songwriters many times, who wrote the Oak Ridge Boys version.
0: It's American Made. Okay.
1: And so I don't actually know the connection between Rhett Akins and Ray Lynn. I mean, obviously, Ray Lynn was on The Voice. She and Blake were together a lot. Rhett Akins, interestingly enough, because, you know, obviously he had a couple of hits as an artist, and oh, by the way, his son's Thomas Rhett, but he's been in the Nashville Songwriters Hall of Fame, but he just got asked to join the Grand Ole Opry 2 weeks ago. So
0: that is very curious.
1: Yeah. So I don't know what songwriters, what Opry, how all that relates to Ray Lynn, but there you go.
0: Wow. Just curious, but yeah, so we've got another interpolation. I don't know how I feel about interpolations. Obviously, you know, the Heads Carolina worked great. Have they all worked? Nah, not so much.
1: No, I mean, that Heads Carolina, Tales California, which actually, back to songwriters this week, Tim Nichols did that. That's where we learned the word
0: interpolation. That's right. That's exactly right.
1: But yeah, I mean, I don't know that. I just love the way that, I don't know. We've always been big fans of Ray Lynn.
0: Yeah.
1: So I'm happy to hear this song. And it's a nice little filler for our four songs on a Tuesday.
0: Exactly. And I can't imagine it's going to be a hit. But I sure wish it would be, because I love her. And I kind of like that song. And anyway, okay, now we ask you to go to the website, krty.com. Which of these four songs do you like the best? You can choose none of the above, but you cannot choose all of the above. You have to pick one. We're going to give you our pick, but we're really interested in what you have to say. And oh, please, if you love that Tucker Wetmore song, please let me know why and just how much you love it, because I am flabbergasted by how much I don't like it. It's crazy.
1: So we realize that that's not your pick this week.
0: That's not my pick this week. What's your pick?
1: Well, I mean, you can't go wrong with the Luke Combs or the Ella Langley. So I am going to pick the Luke Combs.
0: All right. Well, yeah, I'm all in on the Ella Langley. I just think she's amazing.
1: I had to pick it, then you'd have to call me an Ella fella. So I'll just go with
0: an Ella fella. I love that so much. But now it's up to y'all. KRTY.com. Scroll down just a little bit. You'll see it right in the middle of the front page on the website. And don't forget the Songwriters Night this Thursday and Friday. Make sure you get out to that. And we will be back next Tuesday with another four.

Down at a local beer joint with a few of the guys. This cute little country girl caught my eye. And boy, let me tell you, she was the prettiest thing I'd ever seen in a pair of boots. Well, she walked right up to me, handed me a beer. Gave me a look like, let's get out of here.

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From home to car to work, back to car, back to home. 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Just say, hey Siri, play KRTY from TuneIn.

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1: Hi, I'm Barbie McCaslin. I'm from San Jose, California. We've been doing the KRTY Songwriters from the beginning. We love it. We're season pass holders. 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
1: Jose's hot country. 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

0: 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And Blake Pendergrass. I'm wide awake and I'm dreaming. 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